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0: 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Live signals live from the hills and heart of Old Kampala. 107.9 107.9 107.9 107.9 107.9 107.9 107.9 107.9 107.9 107.9 107.9 107.9 107.9 107.9 107.9 107.9 107.9 107.9 107.9 107.9 107.9 107.9 107.9 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107.9 107.9 107.9 107.9 107.9 107.9 107.9 107.9 107.9 107.9 107.9 107.9 107.9 107.9 107.9 107.9 107.9 107.9 107.9 107.9 107.9 107.9 107.9 107.9 107.9 107.9 107.9 107.9 107.9 107.9 107.9 107.9 107.9 107.9 107.9 107.9 107.9 107.9 107.9 107.9
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6: Atrik watch story, story,
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10: 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Mo program, The Inside Story, insonge yomunda, warungwe njini, nukwe tolure nsio na.
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10: So we want to weed out these drivers of Amarara. He has trained in the Chirombe there, keeping sand. And on Paramporo, so can you go to Oxereta to Rabe? What up engine bridge, Travo, what you take here, Burundi? Go to Kewa, you want to Rabu, one was over a Puka Purukuto. What you can Ogamba, WMW, or State. Engine break, Jagaway, Net break, or several Puka Porampora, Puka Chengera, Basokeva to Kreko, Afford and Gabusatu, on Jacoman into Okozechi, or is it? No driving license. That badge, giving a badge, is subject to having a valid driving license. And we shall tell you who qualifies. That's when we want to vet you now, this vetting process. So we are going to weed out these people who have just been causing around the Njaka from Rabu Yomari Kurukutu Kwanga driving the biggest truck on the road. No.
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0: 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Israel actively preparing for potential independent. 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
1: The inside story. 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A good day. 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
1: Police at Nsanje are investigating a suspected suffocation incident that resulted in the death of one person and left four others injured. The incident occurred on the 12th of August 2026 at about 9 a.m. in Nagalabisel, Chengera Town Council in Wakiso District. The deceased has been identified as Mutonzi Marvin, a 12-year-old and a resident of Nagalabisel, Chengera Town Council in Wakiso District. 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It's alleged that at about 7 a.m., the housemaid placed bins on a charcoal stove in the garage and locked the house while the rest of the members were sleeping before

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9: health facility being upgraded from health center 3 to a 4 for quite some time, yet the project time was very much exhausted. So it is my prayer that you follow up on those projects that are still pending beyond their project times to ensure that the Ugandans benefit from the money that government has put aside to do some of these activities. Honorable Chair. I still have some issues to raise.
10: Yes, summarize, please.
9: Honorable Minister, you talked about structures that are stalling. It is very unfortunate to see a structure For example, on a regional referral hospital or on a general hospital, that is at a level of 80% or 90% stalling for over 5 years. This is money that government prioritized in order to ensure improvement of service provision. For example, we have Mubende Regional Referral Hospital. We have a facility that is meant for maternal and child health. It is at 99% completion. That remaining percentage should be prioritized for us to ensure that we provide services. I'm speaking about that because I particularly know that, but there are a number of structures all over the country that are just requiring a little money.
8: Okay, bajita pale FM chikumi mumusava kamza mwenda ekura helio mtu wabrijo. 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
9: is limiting, but I cannot leave this unsaid. The issue of electricity to health facilities, Honorable Minister, let us work with the Minister of Energy to ensure that there is efficient energy provision to the health facilities. In Mubende Regional Referral Hospitals, we've suffered very big losses of instruments just because of electricity provisions that are not sufficient to support the health facility equipment.
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9: I am speaking about Mubende, but the other time we met with directors of regional referral hospitals and their bills of utilities were very high. Besides that, they also had complaints of a very long downtime of equipment just because of electricity surges and ups and downs. Another thing that I would like to overemphasize is health promotion. Dr. Chavains is here. It is under public health, I believe. Let's do something to ensure that Ugandans get to know what they need to do in order to benefit from the little resources that we have, at least efficiently.
0: Thank you.
9: You find so many people going to health facilities consuming their drugs over something that would control by just a mere talk show. I remember, Honorable Chavainze, there are times when you go to radios, and in most cases it is when we have outbreaks like Ebola, but let's make this routine.
0: Thank you.
9: I'm very passionate about diagnosis. Let's have electricity issues sorted in health facilities. Thank you.
0: Correct. And for the record, she represents Mubende district as woman member of parliament. So when she speaks about Mubende Regional Referral Hospital, she's very passionate. And I think the voters have heard because we are live on UBC. Yeah, we want to surely thank the ministry, Honorable Minister of Health. I think you deserve another round of applause. Together with your team, thank you for coming to the committee and listening to us and giving us all this time to listen to the concerns. Some you will respond to them, some the colleagues will, and some you could even respond by in writing, and then it helps us.
8: Oya yugere sentebe wakachi kokanaka parliamentary kensonga zebyobulamu Eranga ategeza Dr. Chris Baliomo sinti ensongezi mu ogenda kuzidda mukati ensongezi mu banobe wazze nabo be bagenda 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
1: Like the members have said, users, we are here and we can amplify some of the health messages, especially to our populations. Want to request you to give us a copy of the new staffing structure. You give us a copy, you give us the committee a copy of the new staffing structure. Also, would appreciate if you could allude to some dates you think we can have the orientation for the parliamentarians, and then we plan accordingly.
0: Abajita Pearl FM chikumi mumusava kamuza mwenda ekula eri omuntu wa bulijjo tugezako okubanga tufuna bifa mu lukiiko lukulu gwanga ate ndoza bye tutafunye kati tujjate kubiba wa mu bujjuvu mu 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
1: for the national referral facilities and think of maybe having national referral facilities in regions. Say in Western, you have one. In maybe another region, you have another one. Where some of these referral facilities are actually, you know, decentralized to some regions. And also, have you thought of maybe coming up with additional regional referral hospitals? Because there are some regions, actually, that possibly don't have regional referral facilities, and all these have capacity to decongest the city and the other regions that are actually having high volumes of patients. I thank you. I want to give the floor to you to respond to some, and some you won't respond to, the colleagues can support you. Even some you can give us a response in writing if you are unable.
0: Agenda kugira Dr. Chris Baliomosi, Minister. 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
2: even if we don't adequately give a response now but we have taken note like the request to upgrade health centers maybe need for mortuary those infrastructure related issues we have captured them so even if we don't give a definitive answer, but my team has been capturing. So I will respond to some few, and I hope the PS, the DG, and the, my team from the ministry were taking note. So when I finish, I will give PS and Director General to pick areas where you need to comment.
0: Agami ntingeda kwa anukula mokebimu, bitono-tono, bilala, omuyambi, abayambi, ba ministry. 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
2: Like when the Honorable Nambozes asked what makes a facility, a hospital, DG and the PS, you should respond to that. But I appreciate you for the constructive ideas which you are giving us, like saying we should produce a pamphlet with the simplified information which we can share with the members of parliament so that you sensitize and educate the public. Issues of malaria, issues of family planning, issues of these communicable diseases, immunization. I think we welcome those ideas and we shall definitely take them on. I don't know whether we can give a definitive date when we can have the retreat. We shall have to liaise with the clerk and look at your time, the convenient time, and from the ministry side, and then we communicate. Maybe now we may not point to a date, but I think it should be soon, maybe by the end of August, early September, in between there. Because in this meeting, we can't adequately raise the issues and also answer to them, but in a workshop retreat fashion,
0: oyayogera ido kita kurisi bali omosi neto wira bila banafe aba tasinimu junior school aba sangi bawali ensanje manja aba tegeza bazadde mwenanti okuandika bayizi kusomero lino elia tasinimu junior 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
2: Deeper, even you get to know each other much more deeper. So some of the concerns, the national clinic days, let me start with the Honorable Nambose. Well, this is an issue which was raised in the cabinet, and a decision was taken that we declare the last Saturday in a month a national cleaning day. True, I accept the launch, probably we was hastily done, but it was by and large successful because Ugandans responded. Well, we said the last Saturday from 7 to 10, people in Uganda, even the foreigners, dedicate that period to clean the neighborhoods with the rest of the community. Now, learning from the lessons of the last event which we had, we shall now improve the one for August, this August. And actually, even yesterday, there was a meeting chaired by the Prime Minister to get lessons from the last event so that we can improve the way it is done. And like we said, it's a national cleaning day, but that doesn't mean Ugandans should just sleep and stop cleaning on the rest of the days. So we shall have to do a lot of communication. I agree with you, the security and police should not be the one in the forefront, but rather we should sensitize Ugandans to appreciate the...
0: Okay. Bajita Pale FM chikumi musava kamuza mwenda ekula heri umutu wabulijo. 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

0: 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And our country continues on its path in complete security. 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
1: on the market but we have no electricity so my prayer honorable minister is that we focus on some of these value addition centers that have been constructed by government yet have no power. We focus on health centers, schools. Thirdly, what about the alternative energy, for example, like solar energy, wind power? You have not mentioned them in your statement. Otherwise, I thank you so much for your statement. Thank you, Right Honorable Prime.
0: Okay. 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
1: Lastly, it concerns the substation in Bali. That's of the greater Mugisu, right on.
0: Njagala Masaba ono.
1: In order to attain the city status, they had to annex very many rural sub-counties onto the municipalities to give us the city status. You'll find that majority or the biggest part of these cities is still the rural part of the city. And for us in Mbale, right honorable, we have a challenge. We have many challenges in Mbale city, majorly concerning these sub-counties that we are next. We have many contractors and subcontractors who abandoned the projects, who planted the poles. Some of them just dropped them there and didn't connect. And it's unfortunate that many of these contractors are now getting contracts under the electricity scale-up program, because this is a World Bank project where they get money on time. So they abandon the old projects, and yet you're still now prioritizing giving the same contractors money. Why don't they come and fast connect and complete the lines and programs that they started on? Lastly, it concerns the substation in Mbale that serves the Greater Bugisu. Right on about this substation is in a low.
0: Okay. Bajita Pearl FM Chikumi Mumo Samva Kamuza Mwenda Ekura Eriomuntu Wabulijjo. 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
0: 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We have never seen electricity in Akoromit. We have never seen electricity in Achinga. We have never seen electricity in Okumur. We have never seen electricity in Alito. The minister is from Teso sub-region. Please, please, minister, consider Kapelevyong district. 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Thank you so much.
1: Okay. 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
0: And why don't we have power? It's just here reading rural village rural. Now minister, what are you here reading? You are reading past tense only. Honorable minister, you created these cities, you have to give them services. Kindly in Mbalala city, we don't have power. In the Harwe, in Kachika, we don't have power. And why don't we have power? It's just here reading rural, village, rural. Now, minister, what are you here reading? You are reading past tense only. Honorable minister, you created these cities, you have to give them services.
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2: The electrification of the country. The minister has been reading in his report where projects funded by government of Uganda

0: contractors mobilized, but they have already certificates, but the government has no money to pay. We need to agree as a house that the ministry presents the overall budget that would lead this electrification of this country at least to 70%. Once that is done, then we are talking. Today the energy losses are 18-19%, which means before you use power, you are paying for 18% of what you have not consumed. Why? Because of vandalism. Number two, the rural electrification lines that they are handing over to the distributor, where there are no connections and low connections, and power is not stored, and the transformers are already excited with power, it means it is leading to energy losses plus the transmission losses. Finally, right honorable speaker, is the
1: issue. 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
7: For us, we are not seeing the workers. Don't quote the auditor general or the report. Tell us where this stuff.
8: So that's fine. The detail.
7: What is your name?
8: I'm John Bosco Twairwe, Director of Human Resources and Administration.
7: John Bosco
8: Twairwe, yeah.
7: Twairwe. Yeah. So how many staff do you have here
8: in this little office? This is the Director of Fabric of Product. Assessment and registration.
7: Yes.
8: I think it has about 33 staff.
7: 33,
8: I think. But we need to appreciate that. I think it should be around 33.
7: No.
8: But
7: no.
8: We need to appreciate HR.
7: We are a committee of parliament. We don't want assumptions.
8: There should be 33.
7: You must know your staff members.
8: I know the total, but breaking it down per directorate
7: what
8: at the moment,
7: total
8: I think it should be 33 for the product assessment and registration. But also we need to appreciate that the NDA is a field-based organization. Staff do travel for...
6: Mungeri ye, musentebe wakachiko kano, Honorable Muwadanku Nnyingi ategeze zanga wafunya akabaluwa okuveri omu kubakozi ba National Drug Authority. 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
4: We all stand indicted for murder under Section 171 and 172 of the Penal Code Act. It is alleged that you, A1, Lujia Bosa Tabula Alias, A2, Lujia Nua Alias, A3, Nashikuni Harriet, A4, Nakabali Joseph, and A5, Mayanja Ezra, whether or not you are clear, on the 25th day of February 2024 at Lungujia Tikangwa Village, Nubaga Division, Kampala District, with malice aforethought, I will offer the cause of the death of Engineer Kake Do Bosa Daniel. Lujia Bosa Tabula Alias, Lujia, have you heard? Is it true?
9: It's true.
4: I want to find this out from you, Lujanu Alias Fek, a true. Have you heard?
9: UHD.
4: Is it true?
9: UHD.
4: I want to find that from you, Lashikuni Harit. Have you heard? UHD. Have you heard? UHD. Is it true?
9: It's true.
4: I want to find that from you, A4, Nakabari Joseph. Have you heard? Is it true?
9: It's true.
4: Not true. I want to find that from you, Mayanja Israel. Have you heard?
10: Really?
4: Is it true?
10: It has neither still. It's
4: not true. Court. A plea of guilty is entered for A1 and A2.
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11: One of the things that transitioned fully, which was a good thing, is that UEDCL transitioned fully to Bubu in terms of meter supply. And we currently remain committed to this Bubu policy. However, in practice, what we have found, not all local firms who won contracts could manufacture in time and at the volumes required or meet the required specification, and in some cases have not delivered at all. What it meant is that if we held firmly only to Bubu, would mean, and we have seen, leaving a significant number of customers who are ready to connect waiting, as has been the case, and the delay over this time. Not only have we worked with the suppliers, but we have opened up the supply of meters and connection materials to international bidding to bridge the gap. This is not a retreat from local content. The approach going forward is a balanced one. Reserve for Ugandan firms the work they can genuinely deliver as they build capacity, but also engage international suppliers to bridge any gaps.
6: Bwatuuse ku nsonga y'amasannyalaze okuvaavaako agambye nti obubbi bw'ebyuma kufuuse kusoomoozebwa okunene gye bali ng'ebyuma bino olubibba amasannyalaze gavaako mu ngeri gye babadde batasuubira.
11: Not only do the outages affect the customers, but they also cost UEDCL in terms of lost revenue. Because the tariff setting, and she talked about tariff, assumes that these revenues for the sector and the utilities are collected. The cost to the company is 13 billion in the first half of 2026 alone. And as UEDCL, we are dealing with it as a matter of urgency. Meters. Every meter we put on the network is certified by UNBS before installation. But also, in the case of complaints, as we have heard, inaccuracies in meters, any customer may ask for a retest. We do this in our lab, some even with a customer present if required. So that is really how we ensure accuracy of the meters. We have also had an independent test by UNPS over the past year. Prepayment, in UEDCL's view, is the better arrangement is to be extended not just to single phase but to three phase. This is where the customers pay as they use. This does away with
6: Ababaka ku kakiiko kano okubadde Patrick Wakida Kabweri basabye abakulu bano okwetereza kuba basikira ekitongole ekyali ekikozi kiwumeme. 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
12: Their major concern, are we getting power at their houses? They want you to fix the faults quickly as yesterday. They want fair billing and they want to see value for money. Those are the major things for my voters, if I was one of them in the debate. As the committee struggles to support you, the effort should be to make you outshine women. And you should be by now judging yourself whether you're performing above what Umeme did, because the memory for Umeme still lives. Of course, I had one member of the committee saying, you are still babies. You inherited a network and you have no justification not to deliver.
6: Ebyamasannyalaze okuvaavaako nga tubitadde mu kubali gavumenti ya Uganda esabye abanoonyi b'obubudamu okulowooza ku ky'okudda mawanga gaabwe wakati mu kukendeera kw'ensimbi z'okuvujjirira abantu bano. 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
13: The refugees to go back to their home, simple. Like the Burundians, 17,000 have gone back on their own. The new one who are coming because the refugee, somebody who has run away from his country because of war, and you can't force somebody to die. So that's why Uganda is very hospitality, welcoming them and receiving them. We in Uganda, we are hosting 2,000,035 refugees, which are in 14 camps. And because of the government of America decided to pull out all the aids which they were giving us, so we are in problems trying to ask for new donors to help the refugees, because the Uganda government has already given them land and peaceful place to stay. So when you see that there's no more funding, many of the NGOs have withdrawn because they're getting the funding mainly from the American government. But now, because any government which comes, they come with their policy. So the new government of America has come with this policy to withdraw all the aids in Uganda or in Africa or in the world. So it makes us have difficulties. And then we had suspended the registration because of Ebola crisis. But now Ebola has been declared free. Then some of them are coming after the checking of the Ministry of Health that they don't have Ebola. Mainly the Sudanese who have come in, we are recovering, we are receiving them, and the registration is continuing.
6: Bwe tweyongerayo wakati nga minisita avunaanyizibwa ku nsonga za gavumenti ez'ebitundu Honorable Baram Atenyi Barugahara akyagendera ddala mu maaso n'okulondoola enkola y'emirimu n'ensaasaanya 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